Don't wanna end this, but I get tired of this broken heart. Our lives are changing and the true love is fading. I felt it when we spoke last week on the phone. Don't wanna fight it, don't wanna end this, but I get tired of this broken heart. Our life's changing, no matter what, I won't make it.

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Grandmaster Punk. 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
2: 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Forever try to reassure myself. Say you are strong, you are wise. Love to love and feel alright.

0: 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Look at her. Her mama told me she got her lights cut off the other day. Miss with all the men's. Lord bless her. Amen.
1: Hey, easy.
2: Sister, can you please be quiet? Now, I don't mean to be rude or talk like that in the house of the Lord. But as long as she's here, she's welcome. Come as you are, sister. Amen.

0: 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Wenn euch eine Umfrage zum Thema Radio anruft, don't hang up. 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

Thank you, Thank you, Thank you, Thank you, Thank you, Thank you, Thank you, Thank you, Thank you, Thank you, Thank you, Thank you, Thank you, Thank you, Thank you, Thank you, Thank you, Thank you, Thank you, Thank you, Thank you, Thank you, Thank you, Thank you, Thank you, Thank you, Thank you, Thank you, Thank you, Thank you, Thank you, Thank you, Thank you, Thank you, Thank you, Thank you, Thank you, Thank you, Thank you, Thank you, Thank you, Thank you, Thank you, Thank you, Thank you, Thank you, Thank you, Thank you, Thank you, Thank you, Thank you, Thank you, Thank you, Thank you, Thank you, Thank you, Thank you, Thank you, Thank you, Thank you, Thank you, Thank you, Thank you, Thank you, Thank you, Thank you, Thank you, Thank you, Thank you, Thank you, Thank you, Thank you, Thank you, Thank you, Thank you, Thank you, Thank you, Thank you

Save the never dream to dance. I'm on a mash up the ballad, brother. Janoon, what was? And I don't deal with violence. And I excuse the Rastaman. I myself, slap.

don't drink, my glass never will hold my wet. Send a little call on this dumb bar from the crew you thought was just all chorus and one star. Now, I want to click that crunch shit while commercial counterparts are in constant conflict. I'm a